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Andy, and I'm happy you guys joined me for this very special edition, and I think I got some really good music put together for you guys. 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

Daru and Amor Eternal. 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
1: 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So this is Halsey and Control in the Jay Alive remix. Welcome to the Mega Mix. This is Andy.

Zion, Cheap Thrills and the T-Paul live remix. And T-Paul is actually pretty busy. He's remixing songs and he's very talented in different instruments, and one of us is the saxophone, and that's why he makes a lot of mixes with the sax. So here's the next one from T-Paul. That's a little bit of my focus point in this show tonight. It's the next one from T-Paul. It's a remix of Pink and What About Us. This is the Mega Mix with Andy.

This is the Megamix edition number 30, and what would fit better than Celebrate in the Dimitri Glashkov dub remix? 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

In edition number 29, I mentioned already that this show will be kind of different, a little bit something special because of the anniversary, like the 30th edition. And as you hear, we have a lot of actual played songs that are still in the charts or just were in the charts or have been in the charts. However, real remixes, and the next one is from Coldplay. It's Magic, and well, it's Magic. Because this is the Mega Mix with Andy.

0: 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Well, yes, I do. Of course, I do.
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4: 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And we're back in the second hour. Welcome back to the Mega Mix with Andy. And in this hour, we have our song and our remix from a different culture. And we're staying in Europe. We started last week with Turkey, and this time it's from Greek. 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

That's what it is all about. Those are the mixes we want to hear. 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

In edition number 29 already, we had a couple of songs from Stodo, and that was Stodo is Still Can't Sleep. As you know, after the show tonight, we put our playlist on our Facebook page so that you actually can follow up the songs and maybe download the one or other song. This is the Megamix with Andy.

0: If there is a good song out there, it doesn't take long until it gets remixed in different versions. And one song that is actually remixed, I don't know how many mixes I found from this song, is actually from Billie Eilish. And well, I chose this one. Listen to it. I think it's a very nice remix.
1: Told you not to worry, but maybe that's a lie. Honey, what's your hurry?

And it's time for our remix from a different culture. Here is a Greek remix, with this time in Greece. This is the Megamix with Andy.

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Denzak and boy, Between Boys and Girls. The next one is from DJ Goja, and DJ Goja we had in a couple of times already in the show. The last one was in the last hour, it was Cause I'm Crazy, and here's another song from DJ Goja. This is the Mega Mix with Andy.

And Time Is Flying Like Crazy. That was the Mega Mix edition number 30, and I'm really happy you guys joined me here. I want to say thank you to some of my affiliate stations, as there is, for example, Hits.fm from Singapore, Hits 100 Arizona, Nova Star Radio, and of course Star Hit 1 FM, and there are more. I will name them in my next show. I'm happy you guys joined me here for the Mega Mix. Tune in next week again for Mega Mix edition number 31. I go and finish the show tonight with Jay Alive. He's a popular artist from Azerbaijan. We had him a couple of times in the show already. Enjoy the music. Have a good night. Have a good day. Whatever it is on your side. And join me next week in Mega Mix with Andy.

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1: Taking you back to the music of the 1990s. 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
2: Hello there, welcome along. This is A Blast from the 90s. My name is Gary. Thank you very much, as always, for joining us here on your very favourite radio station. As always, a whole host of great tunes from the 1990s coming up today. We have got Gregory's first song brought back in the 90s, The Lyrical Game, and some interesting little facts about this particular decade as well. But to start things off, we go back to 1993 and a bit of a banger for you from Jazzy Jeff and the Fresh Prince. Here we go, it's time to boom, shake the room.

There we go, released in 1993 and taken from the duo's fifth studio album, which was called Code Red. That was, of course, DJ Jazzy Jeff and the Fresh Prince, also known as Will Smith, of course, and Boom Shake the Room. It was released in 1993 and it was a single that would reach number 13 on the Billboard Hot 100, surprisingly, considering the popularity of the duo and, of course, Will Smith as an actor. It was also a single as well that would reach the top 30 in, well, everywhere where the song was released, and it was a chart topper in Australia, Ireland and the UK, and in Spain as well. It spent 6 weeks at the top of the Spanish charts. It also features, of course, in case you didn't know, samples from the 1973 song Funky Worm by the Ohio Players. So you are listening to a blast from the 90s. We have got some great tunes for you today. As always on today's show, we have got Gregory's first song that they bought back in the 1990s. We go back to 1992 and a bit of reggae from Inner Circle. Find out what that song is very, very shortly indeed. But before we go to that song, we will stay in 1992 with some Bryan Adams and Do I Have to Say the Words. But before that, also from 1992, this is American country music group Restless Heart, and this is When She Cries.

0: So that was the album version of Do I Have to Say the Words? It was taken from the album Waking Up the Neighbours and it was released in 1992. It was a single that received very much positive reviews from music critics who praised it for being a beautiful ballad and Adams for his vocal delivery. Commercially, it was successful more in North America, reaching number 2 in his homeland of Canada and also number 11 on the Billboard Hot 100. Elsewhere, it peaked modestly, reaching the top 40 in 3 other countries around the world. So there we go. Before that, we also stayed in 1992 and Restless Heart. That was When She Cries. That particular single reached number 11 in America. It reached number 6 in Canada as well. And elsewhere, it's another song that has to be said that did struggle as well. But to be honest, you'd be a bit surprised because that was a lovely, lovely tune. And I think first time we played it here on a Blast from the 90s. Right then, speaking of Blast from the 90s and first songs that we played, let's play your first song that you bought back in the 1990s. It's time for this.
1: Bowie, Queen, Madonna, Take That, Beyonce, or maybe Justin Bieber. This is your first song.
0: Yep, it is time then for your first song that you bought back in the 1990s. And today's song choice comes from Gregory. Thank you very much, Gregory, for your first song. And Gregory says that my first song bought back in the 1990s was by Inner Circle. It was in 1992. And boy, what a brilliant, brilliant song. I was full of reggae back in the mid-1990s. And this song probably helped me to love the reggae genre of music. I love all kinds of reggae from the 1960s, 70s, of course, with the brilliant, brilliant Bob Marley, all through the 80s as well, and also the 90s and beyond as well. I simply love reggae. This was my very first song that I bought back in 1992. It was the summer of 1992. Please, could you play it? I love this song, and as I've said, I love reggae as well. Many thanks from Gregory. So Gregory, true reggae lover, this is for you. This is your first song that you bought back in the 1990s. This is Inner Circle, and this is Sweat. I've been

0: Some great memories of that particular song coming out. But it was Gregory's first song brought back in the 1990s. It was released in 1992. That was, of course, Inner Circle there. And Sweat, it was a massive tune back in 92 and also 1993 as well. And it was a single that would reach number one in Belgium, Germany, Israel, the Netherlands, New Zealand, Portugal, Switzerland, and also Zimbabwe as well. It reached number 16 on the Billboard Hot 100. And in other places like the UK, it reached number 3, number 8 in Norway, number 9 in Greece, number 5 in Finland, number 2 in Australia, and also Austria as well. And it was also a number 3 hit in Ireland. Thank you very much, Gregory, for your first song. That brings back some personal great memories of that particular year, has to be said. First time I actually went away on holiday without my parents. I was at college at the time. I was 17 years old, and it wasn't the first time I got drunk, but it was the first time I drank, shall we say, away, you know, drank. Oh, and some great memories. I was on a barge in the UK doing a 7-day barge trip, basically. And basically every night we basically got a little bit tipsy. But it was a great experience, has to be said. And if you're ever in an area where you can barge or take a barge holiday, which is basically a great big canal boat, look it up. Do it, because it is absolutely brilliant. Brilliant scenery. We had sun, we had no sand, but we had plenty of rain, and it was just simply brilliant. Anyway, great memories, and again, thank you, Gregory, for your first song that you bought back in the 90s. Now, I'd love to hear your first songs that you bought back in the 1990s, so please do drop us a line if you can. There are a number of ways that you can do that, I should say, and here are those ways to get in touch.
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0: Yeah, so please do get in touch. I would love to hear from you. Right, still got some brilliant tunes to come right here on A Blast from the 90s.

0: So there we go, Boyz II Men there, and thank you. It was taken from the album Two that was released in 1994. The song, though, was actually released in 1995. Not one of their best charting position singles, although it did reach number 16 in the Netherlands, number 17 in New Zealand, and elsewhere. It was also a top 30 hit in the likes of France, the UK, and also America as well. Before that, you heard from Richard Marx and Now and Forever. It was taken from the album Paid Vacation, and it was used in the 1994 film The Getaway, starring Kim Basinger and Alec Baldwin. Richard Marx actually wrote Now and Forever about his wife, actress Cynthia Rhodes. He has been quoted as saying, "I was working on the fourth album and realised that I'd not written a song addressing our relationships since we had gotten married and had three kids. I think this is one of those songs which was unique in that its verses are so specific to our relationship." In the charts, it did okay. It was a single that did actually reach number one on the adult contemporary charts in both Canada and also America as well. And elsewhere, it was a top 40 hit for Richard Marx back in 1994. Right then, here on A Blast from the 90s, it's time to test your musical lyrical knowledge of this particular decade. It's time for this.
1: What is it? Who is it? This is the Lyrical Game.
0: Yep, it is time then for today's Lyrical Game. I'm going to read out to you some clues about a song that was released back in the 1990s. All you've got to do is guess what the song is. I'll give you the first four lyrics as well from the song, and that's it, basically, as simple as that. Or is it, of course? So here are your clues for today. The song was released in 1990. Okay, there we go. In August of 2018, Billboard ranked the song as the 71st biggest hit of the history of the Hot 100. Okay, I think that probably has changed. It was a top 10 hit in several countries worldwide, including Belgium, the Netherlands, where it peaked at number 2. So there we go. Those are your clues. That gives it away a lot, doesn't it? Okay, another clue then. The album that it comes from is called Love and Emotion. There we go. How was your album knowledge as well? Right, anyway, let's give you the first four lines. Here we go. I got your letter from the postman just the other day, so I decided to write you this song. And just to let you know exactly the way I feel and let you know my love's for real. So what is today's song? Do you know? Do you think you know? Do you not have a Scooby-Doo? Do the clues help? Do the lyrics help? Who knows? But anyway, have a guess. Have a chat amongst your friends and family, etc., etc. People on the bus, people at work, you know, the score. And of course, we will even reveal the answer and play that song for you, of course, a little bit later on. In fact, in about 5 minutes time, actually, because the next song we are going to play is only 2 minutes and 50 seconds long. Not long, if I'm honest with you, for one from Madonna, but it was taken from the Evita album. This is Madonna with You Must Love Me.
2: Where do we go from here?

0: There we go, Madonna from 1997, and a song that won a Golden Globe and an Academy Award for Best Original Song in 1997. It was, of course, taken from the film adaptation of the musical Evita, based, of course, on the life of Argentinian leader Eva Perón. It was released in 1996 and was the lead single from the film's soundtrack as well. The song itself commercially was very, very successful. It was a top 10 hit in some countries, including Finland, Italy, and also the UK as well, and was a top 20 hit in other countries, including America as well. Brilliant, brilliant tune, and a lovely, lovely tune as well. So different from Madonna, it has to be said. Right then, here on A Blast from the 90s, let's give you some very interesting facts before we reveal today's lyrical game answer.
1: This is A Blast from the 90s with Gary Hopkins.
0: So, we normally like to give you some fun facts about a film from the 1990s or a TV show or something, but here are some fun facts and about various films from the 1990s. Will Smith was approached to play Neo in The Matrix that was released in 1999, but he turned down the role in order to star in Wild Wild West. He later admitted that at the time he was not mature enough as an actor, and that if given the role, he would have messed it up. He had no regrets and said that Keanu was brilliant as Neo. The cost to construct the Titanic back in 1910 to 1912 was $7.5 million, which was equivalent to about $120 million in 1997. The film itself cost $200 million to make and has grossed over $2 billion since it was first released. So there we go. In Fight Club, that was released in 1999, never seen it, Helena Bonham Carter based the performance of Maria Singer on Judy Garland in the later stages of her life. To help her get into the mindset, director David Fincher would often call her Judy on set. There we go. Animators for The Lion King were so impressed by Jeremy Irons' performance that they worked his features into Scar's face as well. All the principal actors in Saving Private Ryan in 1998, except for Matt Damon, underwent several days of grueling army training. Damon was spared so that the other actors would resent him and would convey that feeling in their performances. So, there we go. Right then, here on A Blast from the 90s, we do that again, by the way, next time. It's time to test your musical lyrical knowledge of this particular decade. It's time for part two of this.
1: What is it? Who is it? This is the Lyrical Game.
0: So earlier on today, then, I read out to you some clues about a song that was released back in the 1990s. What was the song? I gave you some lyrics as well. Here are your clues one more time. The song was released in 1990. In August of 2018, Billboard ranked the song the 71st biggest hit of the Hot 100. I think it's probably changed since then. And also, the song itself comes from the album Love and Emotion. It was a top 10 hit in several countries worldwide as well. The lyrics sound a little bit like this. I got your letter from the postman just the other day, so I decided to write you this song and just to let you know exactly the way I feel and let you know my love's for real. So what is today's Blast from the 90s lyrical game song? Do you know? Do you think you know? Do you not have a Scooby-Doo? Well, time to put you out of your misery. Here is today's Blast from the 90s lyrical game song.

0: There we go, today's blast from the 90s lyrical game song. That was Stevie B there, and Because I Love You / The Postman Song. It was a massive hit, has to be said, back in 1990 and also 1991 as well. It did make it to number one on the Billboard Hot 100, and elsewhere around the world it was a top 20 hit in basically everywhere, or nearly everywhere where it was released. There was one or two exceptions, but mostly though, where it was a top 20, it did actually reach the top 10 in that particular country. And Stevie B, now in his mid to late 60s, shall we say. Birth name is Stephen Bernard Hill, but decided to call himself Stevie B. That is, of course, his biggest single, of course, to date as well. And he has had a host of albums and also singles as well throughout his career, starting in 1987 with Party Your Body, all the way through to the last recording or released single, shall we say, which is a non-album single that was called Take It All Back featuring Pitbull. He also had another song with Pitbull back in 2013 called Spring Love 2013 as well. Check out Stevie B if you can on social media. I think he's on there somewhere. Anyway, well done if you got it right. Commiserations if you got it wrong. We, of course, will do that again next time here on the show. We've come to the end of today's A Blast from the 90s. As always, thank you very much for joining us here today. If you want to get in touch for your first song that you bought back in the 1990s or anything else to do with this decade, please, please do so. We would love to hear from you on the show. You can do it via a number of different ways, and here are those ways.
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0: Yep, so don't forget, check out the website if you can. It's got some previous shows and also some interviews as well with some artists that you would have heard back in the 1990s. Right then, to leave you for today, we are going to go back to 1997, and we are going to play for you some Dario G. Now, I'm not sure if you knew about this, but of course, the one-man band, as it was nowadays, Paul Spencer, sadly passed away in mid-June of 2024. And I think it's only fitting that we should end the show with this particular song. It was technically the debut single for Dario G when they were a trio, okay? It's probably their most renowned song as well. And boy, it is a massive, massive song as well. Dario G, as the name, had lots of hits throughout the late 1990s and also the noughties as well in various countries, and of course played lots of concerts and rock concerts and tribute, not tribute, but you know, those shows that you get, 80s and 90s and noughties shows as well, on a global scale. As I said, sadly, Paul Spencer passed away on the 17th June 2024 at the age of 53, suffering, or dying I should say, from rectal cancer. Anyway, this is for him and all those Dario G fans out there. This, of course, is Sunshine. Rest in peace. We'll catch you later.

You might know of the original sin, and you might know how to play with fire.

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there only to hide my guilt and shame. I forgive you, now I ask the same of you. While we were apart, I was human too.

Starting things off then in 2007, taken from the album Good Girl Gone Bad. That was, of course, Rihanna. That particular single was a number one hit in countries including Australia, France, Germany, and also Switzerland as well. It reached number four on the UK singles chart and also got to number three as well on the Billboard Hot 100. The song also, of course, features Michael Jackson's Mama Say, Mama Sa, Mama Sa Kusa from his 1983 single Wanna Be Starting Something. So he is, given a songwriting credit for the song as well. It is, of course, a great, great tune, and it was also the best-selling single in Spain in 2008. Hello there, welcome along to A Blast from the Noughties with me, Gary Hotpickins. This is what's in store for you today.

So all that's come there between now and the end of the show. We've got a very famous cover coming up for you as well a little bit later on from a song that was first released in the 1960s. There's also a very famous version in the 70s and also the 80s as well. But what is the noughties version? Well, okay, you heard a snippet of it just a moment ago, but we'll play that song, of course, in full a little bit later on. We've also got the debut single as well of Katy Perry. Again, you heard a snippet of it just a moment ago. And also as well, we want you to guess the TV show that was first launched in 2004. The show itself has been broadcast in over 180 countries around the world. There are lots of different episodes of this particular TV show as well. In fact, as we speak, as we record this right now, over 360 episodes, over 7 seasons. The last season was released in 2021. But what is that TV show? I'll give you one or two more clues throughout the show before we play the theme tune a little bit later on. Right then, we are going to go back to 2005 very, very shortly and play for you some JT, Justin Timberlake. We are going to play Summer Love. But before that, from the year 2000 and taken from her second studio album, which was called J-Lo, you'd be surprised to know this is J-Lo with Love Don't Cost a Thing.

0: A 2-year hiatus from the music industry. That was, of course, Justin Timberlake there from 2007. I may have said 2005 earlier on. And Summer Love. That particular single did fare reasonably well, has to be said, on the charts around the world, getting to number 15 in New Zealand, number 6 on the Billboard Hot 100. It did get to number 8 in Belgium, number 14 in Australia, and also number 8 as well in Canada. It did, though, get to number 1 on the mainstream Top 40 in America, and also the CHR stroke Top 40 Billboard chart as well, in Canada. How many charts do they have? Before that as well, from the year 2000, you heard from J-Lo and Love Don't Cost a Thing. That was met with worldwide success and considered a classic Lopez single. It was a top 10 hit in the United States and also Australia, France, Germany and Ireland. And it got to number 1 in New Zealand, the UK and also Canada as well. It was also her first single to top the Hot 100 Airplay charts in America. There we go. Right then, here on A Blast from the Noughties, we are going to give you another clue for our TV show that we are going to play the theme tune to a little bit later on. Okay, so make sure you stay tuned for that right after we played today's debut song.
1: The debut song.
0: So today's song then features Katy Perry. It was taken from her second studio album, which was called One of the Boys. It was released in 2008. And as I said, it is her debut single as well. It was written by Kathy Dennis, remember her, from the 80s. And also was written with various other artists as well. I Kissed a Girl is the song. It's a pop, rock, electro, bop and also disco song with elements of new wave. That's not me saying that. That's what it said in its publicity. The song was, of course, a massive, massive hit. It was also the 1,000th number one song of the rock era as well in America. I'll tell you more about the song after we played it. Here is Katy Perry and I Kissed a Girl.

So released in 2008 and taken from the album, as I said, One of the Boys. That was Katy Perry there and I Kissed a Girl. That particular single sparked a bit of controversy for its handling of bi-curious themes, but it's also viewed as the beginning of LGBT awareness in pop music as well. The song itself was a massive, massive hit, topping the charts in the likes of Austria, Belgium, Canada, Denmark, Australia, Germany, Denmark, Ireland, Italy, New Zealand, Norway, Sweden, Switzerland, and also the UK as well. It was also the biggest selling song in Finland in 2008, and the song also spent 7 consecutive weeks at the top of the Billboard Hot 100, and as I said earlier on today, it was the 1,000th number one song of the rock era as well. It has sold over 6 million copies in the US alone, and it is one of 8 songs by Katy Perry to sell over 4 million digital copies in the US. If you know all the rest of them, well done to you. So before we carry on then, today's TV show, which was first launched in 2004, has been rather controversial as well. In the first 2 series of this particular TV show, the family, the main family, was seen not wearing seatbelts. Uh-oh, okay, which did cause a few issues. It was then re-edited with seatbelts actually on some of the main characters. There was also controversy as well where they were riding around without helmets, and again additional series and redos basically put helmets on top of the children when they were riding bikes. But what is the TV show? We'll give you another clue very, very shortly indeed. Right then, we are going to go back to 2008, and a music icon, has to be said, who is still, of course, going strong in the music industry and also the film industry as well. We are going to play Lady Gaga's Poker Face very, very shortly. Yes, that was released back in 2008. But before that, from 2006, here are the Plain White Tees, and Hey There, Delilah.

There we go, released in 2008, taken from the album The Fame. That was, of course, Lady Gaga there with Poker Face. That particular single.

0: and was the second best-selling single in America in 2009. Before that, from 2006, it was the Plain White Tees and Hey There Delilah. That particular single was massive as well in 2006/2007 and also in 2008 as well, getting to number 2 on the UK singles chart, number 6 in Sweden, number 8 on the Dutch Top 40, number 2 in Ireland, only got to number 26 in France and number 3 in Australia. But it did get to the top of the charts in Germany, Canada, the Czech Republic as well, and also on the Billboard Hot 100. It is a great, great tune. So you are listening to A Blast from the Noughties with me, Gary Hopkins. Hope you are enjoying the show so far. It is time for this.
1: The cover song.
0: Yep, it is time then for today's cover song here on A Blast from the Noughties. And today we are going to go back to 2001. Although the song was originally released in 1964. The song was originally recorded by Gloria Jones in 1964, but the song attained worldwide fame when it was reworked and re-recorded by Soft Cell in 1981, where it reached to number one in many countries, and where it didn't get to number one, it was a top 10 hit. The song in question, of course, is Tainted Love, and as we said, in 2001, Marilyn Manson released their own version of the song. And boy, just like the previous versions, it was pretty big as well.

So released in 2001 and charting in that particular year, and also 2002 as well. That was Marilyn Manson there and their version of Tainted Love. That particular single topped the charts in Portugal, believe it or not, and was a top 10 hit as well in the likes of the UK and also Austria, Denmark, Italy, Germany, and also Norway as well. It also featured as well on the Not Another Teen Movie soundtrack as well. Plus the video featured cast members of that particular film as well. I don't know who they are. I've never seen the film. There we go. So that was today's cover song, one of your favourite covers. Anyway, if you've got a particular cover that you like, which was released in the noughties, please do get in touch. Just search for Blast Radio Shows on social media or the internet and get in touch. You can also, if you want to shout out your favourite tune played from the noughties, also get in touch with me that way as well. And of course, anything else to do with the noughties. So please do get in touch. Right, we are going to play for you some Stereophonics in just a moment with Handbags and Glad Rags, okay? But when we do that, we will come back with today's TV show. But I did say I was going to give you another clue before we did that. And the clue is basically in America, okay, some of the viewers of the particular TV show have started speaking like the character, which of course has not gone down with some Americans, okay? I'll give you an example. Tomato is how the British people say it, but tomato is how they say it in America. But of course, some of the American children, shall we say, are starting to say tomato rather than tomato. Also, the other word as well is biscuit, which is again the UK version of cookie in America, and children are starting to say biscuit. And as I said, some people don't like it very much, has to be said. But what is the TV show? We'll tell you in just a moment.

0: Stereophonics then, and their version of Handbags and Glad Rags. That particular single was first released in 1967 by Chris Farlow. There's also been versions as well by Rod Stewart and also Boy George as well for the theme tune to the TV show The Office, which started in 2001. The Stereophonics version though was released in the year 2000. And Chartwise got to number 3 in Ireland, number 4 in the UK, only got to number 57 though in the Netherlands, and number 9 in Belgium. So throughout today's show, we have been giving you clues about a particular TV show that I am about to play the theme for, okay? Give you more clues, or the clues I gave earlier on. It's seen in over 180 countries around the world. The Americans, or some Americans, has to be said, don't like the pronunciation of the TV show in regards of tomato being spoken by some American children, and also other things like biscuit as well. There's also other words as well which are not well liked. There has been a total of 368 episodes of this TV program as well, and there was also controversy as well, with the first two series didn't feature anything like seatbelts or even cycling helmets. But what is the TV show? Do you think you know? Let's find out.
1: I'm Peppa Pig. This is my little brother George. This is Mummy Pig. And this is Daddy Pig. Peppa Pig.
0: Yep, that was, of course, Peppa Pig. So, have you seen an episode of Peppa Pig? No, I certainly have. I've seen quite a few, it has to be said. I have children. Let's put that one out there. So, Peppa Pig was first seen then in 2004. As we mentioned, there's been all those number of episodes since then. Of course, Peppa Pig, George Pig and Mum and Daddy Pig, of course, are the main characters, but they do live in a place I actually don't know where they live, with different animals as well. There's cats, there's Susie Sheep, her best friend, there's also the rabbits as well, dogs, ponies, zebras, elephants, the foxes are great, by the way, has to be said, kangaroos who live in Australia, wolves, goats, giraffes, moles, bears, donkeys, pandas, squirrels, mice, gazelles, and lots of other characters as well. It is, of course, a children favourite around the world, as we said, 180 countries. And we've mentioned the controversy. Yes, first two series, they didn't wear seatbelts, but they were re-edited to have seatbelts and also helmets as well when riding bicycles. In Australia, there was an episode which featured a spider called Mr. Skinny Legs, where basically you befriended a spider. That was also controversial as well because of the dangerous aspect of spiders in Australia and, of course, other parts of the world as well. You don't really want to befriend a spider that could potentially bite you and then kill you as well. And of course, as well, in 2021, former UK Prime Minister Boris Johnson, speaking at a Confederation of British Industry conference, lost his place in a speech for about 20 seconds and diverted into a lengthy tangent about Peppa Pig, describing the character's shape as Picasso-like hairdryer. Who knows what he was on about? I don't think he did as well. Anyway, that was Peppa Pig. So again, do you have a favourite TV show from the noughties that maybe still are ongoing? Maybe it's stopped. Let us know. Search for Blast Radio Shows on social media and the internet and get in touch.

There we go, they released in 2007. That was Avril Lavigne there and Girlfriend. That was a massive tune in 2007. Getting to the top of the charts in Australia, New Zealand, Canada, and also the United States as well. Her first number one single as well. It also got into the top 10 of many other countries around the world as well. Now, the song itself was one of the top-selling songs of 2007. It was also the most viewed video on YouTube as well in 2008, and the very first video on that particular site to reach 100 million views globally. It also won numerous awards as well around the world, including Most Addictive Track at the MTV Europe Music Awards. There we go. So, unfortunately, we have come to the end of today's A Blast from the Noughties. But as always, thank you very much for tuning in today. It's been a pleasure to have your company. I'll be back again next time with some more great tunes and more from the Noughties. But as always, please do get in touch. Search for Blast Radio Shows on social media and also the internet as well. And please do get in touch. All the different ways on how you can do that are on the internet and also on social media. Let me know about your favourite songs from the Noughties and maybe a favourite TV show and maybe a favorite film, or of course if you want a shout out, a dedication, or just me to say hello, then please do get in touch. Okay, I'd love to hear from you here on the show. So as I said, we'll be back again next time with some more great tunes from the Noughties. We are going to go back to 2007, and this is Canadian band 3 Days Grace. It is the third single from their second album, which is called 1X. This is Never Too Late. Catch you laters.

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0: Your 80s party with me, Mick Paul, Huey Lewis in the News, Bruce Springsteen. Let's go to 87. ABC, the big one, when Smokey sings.
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Another belting band from back in time in the 80s, Big Country. Let's go back to 1989 from the album from Madonna, Like a Prayer.

What Have You Done For Me Lately, Janet Jackson. What a vocal she had back in the day. As did her brother, Michael. Shall we play a track for Michael then? Go on then. We've got this. It's Dirty Diana.

I say each and every week, we Zoe and I go through some belters, don't we? Journey, Elton John, In Excess. Tonight, it's only Genesis.

0: Genesis 1986, your 80s party. Nearly done for another week. Time to leave you with one. Until next week, it's Peter Gabriel.
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2: 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This is where the world comes to hear the newest dance. You're in the listening room. We have 22 for you this week. Let's get it started. Origins kicks us off with Feel It Coming.

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They have changed their name from Bowza to The Bowza. 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Leave us feedback on that track. I'm Maiko. This is The Listening Room. Kilimanjaro and Ra are next with Stumble. Even

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Here is Redondo with Circulate.

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And here's Loic and Vision V with Weekend.

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We call it the listening room. 22 is the magic number this week. Snake Hips made the cut with Please Hold. And here's Jazzy and Chris Lorenzo with Invisible.

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The name, TLRDance.com, is the game. That's where you rate it. Ely Oaks' Baby Dolls on now. And I can't move on.

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We're down to just a few left in the program. Next up, Clean Bandit. This is I Don't Want to Hurt You.

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Rate that one. Closing out the show, our final debut. It's from Ugel and Big Sean and Scott Storch. It's called Body Drop. Thank you for listening.

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Do not attempt to leave the dance floor. The DJ booth is conducting a troubleshoot test of the entire system. Somehow, while the party was in progress, an unidentified frequency has been existing in the system for some time.